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2: 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I'll be
1: watching. 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
1: We've all done grocery pickup orders. I say that, we've all. I think most people by this time have done that, right? Grocery pickup. And it's fantastic when it works right.
2: Oh.
0: Most times it does work right, doesn't it?
1: Yeah, I mean, I've had some issues.
2: Yeah, I've never done it, so I don't have any.
1: You have never done it, Sam.
2: I like going to the grocery store, though. That's me. I'm a foodie because you never know what new stuff you're going to see.
1: 100% agreed. But you've never had a day where you had yoga in the afternoon and you need to be home for this time to let the dog out and blah, blah, blah, blah, blah, and you can't make it happen where you go in?
2: My dog passed away and I don't do yoga, so no. I'm pretty much free on the weekends.
1: Fine. I want to tell you a story. Because I think they're all, every single grocery store chain doing this, they're getting better at it. Yeah. They are working it out, baby.
2: Even the small mom and pops are that.
1: They are. Too. And this was new to their business, what, 6, 10 years ago? This is new, and that's still in the infancy in business of something, right? So the other day, it was my turn to bring a big, huge thing of Coke Zeros up here to work. We do that, and it was my turn. So I had yoga one afternoon and busy here and busy there, so I just ordered it. For a pickup early in the morning. So, you know, I darted out of here the other morning to pick it up. Mm-hmm. And I got a big thing of Coke Zeros and a couple of coffee things, and that was it. And I'm sitting in my car, and he puts it in the back. Thank you. I'm on my way. I'm right back up here. And I get here, and I open up the back of the Batmobile. And what do you think is not in the in the back? The big fat thing of Coke Zeros.
0: Oh, really?
1: And I was just like, are you kidding me? I wanted to cry. And so I pull up the app and I'm looking at it. And sure enough, I paid for the Coke Zeros. They just weren't put. Now, should I have gotten out of my car and double checked? Yes. Just like you do at the drive-thru. You check the bag. I didn't do that. But they made it. I'm not kidding you. I remember thinking, oh my gosh, I'm never going to get them. I'm not going back. We had work. So I just went into the app and all I had to do was click from the order, the Coke Zeros.
0: Yeah.
1: And say, hey, I didn't receive these. And I clicked a button, and it was like, your refund's on the way.
2: Oh, they didn't decide. They didn't offer to deliver them because they messed up?
1: No.
2: Oh,
1: that didn't happen. I would have taken that option.
2: Yeah.
0: Well, they're not going to do that because they third-party that with DoorDash or whatever, which would cost money. And so the driver's got to be paid for that.
1: Right.
0: You know, but that's great. I mean,
1: they're making
0: it
1: easier.
0: They're making it easier for you. And I think the apps are a lot easier to use than they used to be.
1: It was easy. You know, no Coke Zeros, but a lot of faith.

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1: Morning pick-me-up time. Take it away, Sam.
2: This one strikes close to home because it reminds me of my mom, Miss Judy.
0: Okay.
2: It's an 85-year-old movie theater employee in Maryville, Tennessee, right on the edge of the Smokies there.
1: Yeah.
2: She's 85. She's been working in movie theaters for 45 years.
1: Oh, bless her. What does she do?
2: Well, she's just like a worker. Because
1: everything.
2: It started because one of the customers at the movie theater saw her carrying out the trash and pushing a cleaning cart. So she took a video and decided, this lady doesn't need to be doing this. She needs to retire. And not in a mean way, like get her off her feet. So she put up a crowdfunding thing on a website.
1: Yeah.
2: 2 days, she got $146,000.
1: Wow.
2: Then she told a lady, by the way, her name is Mary Ellen Eron. That's the 85-year-old.
1: Mary Ellen.
2: So she told Mary Ellen, look, I got this much money for you. We got a crowdfunding thing going on. And Mary was like, that's great, but please take it down. So it was only up 2 days and got $146,000, which the lady gave to Mary Ellen to do what she wants. Now, Mary Ellen, again, right up my mom's alley. She spends her time working with the homeless and supporting her local church.
1: Unbelievable. Yeah. Beautiful.
2: At 85 years old.
1: Yeah.
2: And
1: that's what keeps her going.
2: So part of the reason the other lady started the crowdfunding thing is because she wants her to be able to retire. Yeah, it's time you enjoy the rest of your life.
1: Right.
2: But she doesn't want to retire. She refuses to retire because she doesn't want to sit home and be bored.
0: Yeah, I can understand that. I mean, if that's a real thing.
1: Yeah. You need purpose.
0: Yeah.
2: That's a Miss Judy right there.
1: Your mom is the same way.
2: Yeah.
0: What's really smart about that, too, is when someone is still physically able at 85 or older to do what they do, it is scientifically proven that continuing activity for your brain and everything is good for you.
2: Yeah.
0: You know,
1: it's a part of your longevity. And I think, if you stop, then what happens?
2: Correct. I think for my mom, that's part of the reason she still does it, because she has said repeatedly, if I stop, I know what's going to happen.
1: Oh,
2: I'm just going to sit at home and I'll deteriorate and blah, blah, blah. So the manager of this movie theater, by the way, says it's up to Mary Ellen when she wants to retire. Right now, she doesn't want to retire. And by the way, Mary Ellen says thank you.
3: And I'm overwhelmed and certainly blessed by the Lord and you wonderful people.
0: Now, did she selfie that herself or did somebody film it for her?
4: Mornings with Murphy.

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0: Hi, Timmy.
2: Hey, I would like to know Murphy and Sam's take is on the new Mandalorian movie.
1: You must have missed Sam's take, so let him let him drop this on you again.
3: I was not impressed with it. I kind of like the series better than the movie. I hope they go back to the series. That had more of a Star Wars feel to it than this than the movie. It just, it, I don't know what the reason for the movie was. It didn't seem to do anything.
2: I feel the same way.
3: Yeah.
2: I thought it was kind of silly and trying to sell toy merchandise, and it didn't have a wow factor like the TV show did.
3: Yeah, it had, like, it had a lot of the, let's get Grogu in for cuteness for the kids.
2: Yeah, and Rada the Hutt.
3: Yeah, all of a sudden the Hutts are nice people? Come on. I'm sorry, Jody, nerd talk.
1: Yeah, glazing over here. I get it, though. There are times when an idea seems like, okay, yeah, this show is so good, so great, but they say that once you got spoiled on the Mandalorian show and you could watch it in episodes on your own schedule in your own home, it's harder for you to like that full experience of going to the theater, spending all the dough.
3: Yeah.
2: Yeah, so we share the same opinion. I was like, I got to hear your take on it to see if it's the same as mine. There was just nothing really to it.
3: Yeah.
1: You know why this makes me sad? Because Jon Favreau is like the most likable person in Hollywood. He's just a regular person who has who's had mad success. I just hate that he's had a bomb, but everybody has failures.
3: Yeah.
2: I was wondering if this doesn't make like $500 million, will this be the last Star Wars movie in the theater? Because Han Solo didn't do well, and then we haven't had a Star Wars movie in the theater in what, 7 years maybe?
3: Well, we're getting one next summer with Ryan Gosling, is it?
1: Oh, right. Oh,
3: Star Wars Starfighter. It's coming out next May with Ryan Gosling. And also next May is the 50th anniversary of the original movie.
1: Ooh.
3: So they're going to release the original in theaters, not the one that George Lucas went and fancied up with digital stuff. We get to see the original, just like 77.
1: Good for you, nerds.
2: I wasn't going yet, but I can't wait. It's going to be exciting.
0: Thank you, Timmy. We appreciate that. And the reason I don't have an opinion is that I haven't seen it. Mandalorian's is not my thing, so we'll have to trust Sam's judgment on it. But thank you for the call.

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1: Sam's always up on the new eats. He's the food dude.
2: We have a brand new Frosty coming that I don't know why they never thought of this one before. A banana swirl Frosty.
3: That's nice.
2: That doesn't do anything for you there?
3: My pawpaw would have liked it.
2: Oh, okay.
4: Well, the trick, like anything, when it comes out of a machine like that is, does the banana taste like fake banana or real banana?
3: Fake banana's nice.
4: Well, but it's different than real banana. You know what I'm saying?
3: Of course.
4: It's not like when you eat banana nerds, it's not like eating a banana.
3: I would expect it,
4: but you know what I'm saying.
2: It's expected that June 15th, we'll find out. It may land June 15th, or they may tell us June 15th when it's going to land. Mm. It's tied into the new Minions movie that's coming out. You know, banana.
3: Okay.
2: But somebody, one of the foodies pointed out, we could get the chocolate Frosty with banana swirl.
3: That's money.
2: It's chocolate-covered banana.
3: Yeah.
2: Right there. Yeah. Hey, got a couple of new hefty desserts at Costco right now if you got parties coming up, or if you just want to eat it all yourself.
3: Look, everything they make is just ginormous.
2: A 4-pound, 4-ounce key lime pie.
4: Ooh, that sounds like heaven.
3: Murphy, no. Their pies are seriously good.
4: Yeah. They are delicious. But you would have to do that for a party. I mean, I guess you could do that as a party of one, but...
3: No, you can't.
2: A long weekend. Also, members mark German chocolate cake. It weighs 5 pounds.
3: Look, we've bought their chocolate cake before for family birthday parties, and it's been a hit.
2: Mm-hmm. Also at Costco, they have a new flavor of Dole Whip. I think it's only exclusive to Costco. It's Tropical Guava Passion.
3: Oh, that sounds good.
2: And 4 cups in a little box there. Oh, and speaking of Dole Whip, this is kind of fun. Dabble and Dollop, it's a bath and body company.
4: Okay.
2: They now have, they partnered up with Dole, and they have Dole Whip scented flavors of body wash.
3: That's good.
2: You had a choice of pineapple, strawberry, or mango.
4: Oh, that's happy.
2: Yeah, it's kind of fun.
3: You like to bathe with things that are also
4: Well, I like when you smell like that. If you walk out and you smell like pineapple, I don't know that I would want pineapple on me, but I like lemon.
3: I know you do.
2: And I don't know if you're familiar with the Grasa olive oil. They come in the plastic squeeze bottle. One says sizzle and one says drizzle.
3: I'm not familiar.
2: Well, that olive oil company is getting into the chip game. They're releasing chips made that have been fried in extra virgin olive oil.
4: Okay. Ooh.
2: Classic sea salt and vinegar, hot and sweet, and zesty Caesar.
3: Mm. Oh my gosh, bring that. Fancy chips.
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2: We are getting a brand new Prince album later on this summer.
3: Really?
4: The one you told us about?
2: Well, actually, this might be a different one. There's so much in the vault that they keep releasing. Sometimes they release singles. Sometimes they release albums. This album is going to be called Timeless. It's got 10 tracks on it, all of them previously unreleased. These are all coming from the vault, and they were recorded between 1977 and 2016. So you're going to get the full gamut of Prince's career, and they've released one of the songs from it. This is from the spring of 1995. It's called Stone.
5: You put me on a throne to let me all alone. Watch me turn to stone.
4: That is delicious.
2: That sounds like Prince, man.
4: He approved of these things? Like,
2: well, he's no longer with us.
4: What I'm saying is, there was a reason they were in his vault.
2: Yeah.
4: It worries me that he didn't want this out in the world.
2: Well, Murphy and I have kind of known this for years, that Prince's vault has got, thousands of songs in it.
3: Yeah, he was constantly going. And, you know, the thing about that, you never know what the time and place is. The record label might not have wanted to release it. Mm-hmm. Maybe he wasn't ready. And like most of these artists, they're perfectionists anyway. They really want it perfect before it goes into the world.
2: Yeah. Okay. So we'll get this one.
3: Sounds pretty good to me.
2: August the 28th. And by the way, you may have seen some of the videos and pictures over the weekend. That last week was Prince Week in Minneapolis.
4: Yeah.
2: And on Saturday, the skyline was illuminated purple.
4: Beautiful.
2: Pretty cool,
4: beautiful.
2: Huh? We have a huge catalog that's going to be up for sale. This one belonging to Mr. Garth Brooks. Get this. They're saying it's valued as high as $2 billion.
4: Of course
2: it is.
4: That's
2: billion with a B. And this includes his songwriting rights as well as the entire catalog of recorded music.
3: So does he say that he's shopping that right now?
2: Yes, that's what the reports are. And they're saying high $1 billions to $2 billion is what it's going to be.
4: That's unbelievable.
2: Wow. Yeah.
4: After he does that, though, if he creates something new, he owns what's new, but not the older.
3: That's right. Right.
4: Okay, I'm just trying to understand it. It's such big business, way over my head.
2: And finally, Lainey Wilson has a new song that she dropped on us with guitar work by John Mayer. It's called Phone Keys Wallet.
6: Can't fit them all in my pocket, but I got a little list to go to.
2: Oh, really? What is that list?
6: And that's Jesus Jones' mama, my phone keys wallet.
4: That's clever.
3: Yeah. That is clever. Coming up, Jody has three things to know today at 6:50.
4: Coming up next, it might not be exciting, but how to tell if you're hydrated enough this summer.

0: 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All the greatest hits.
1: It might not be sexy, but we got to talk about hydration in the summer. Because being dehydrated is actually dangerous for you. And it feels horrible. And it can actually, this sounds worrisome, but it can land you in the hospital.
2: Mm-hmm.
0: Guys, and it does to a lot of people.
1: Yeah, I know. Do you remember our friend Fred years ago? He was in the hospital. Like, what happened to you? And he's like, I was dehydrated. Yeah. Do you remember that?
0: Yeah.
1: I never forgot it.
0: And it has to go pretty far for that to happen. But look, even mild dehydration will mess your day up.
1: Yeah.
0: I mean, if you're feeling subtly tired, I remember our producer Emily used to say that all the time, and it's true. Sometimes
1: it
0: it's
1: is
0: dehydration.
1: True. You just need water. Yeah. Right. Your body, every organ in your body needs water. And so you need to up that amount in the summertime because of the heat and all of the things your body's fighting. So the number one sign of dehydration is feeling tired and sluggish. Mm. Of course, that's tricky because you can feel tired and sluggish because life.
0: Mm.
1: Here's another one that also is thanks to life. Brain fog.
2: Oh,
1: and confusion
2: really? Okay. Can
1: be a sign of dehydration.
2: Is that, do you get a headache too?
1: Headaches is on the list too. So you feeling familiar? The thing about making yourself drink more water and get more water, you're like, I don't like water, whatever. It's hard for me. I've heard that a million times. But the more you do it, the more you want to do it. There's something about drinking water that makes you want to drink more. You get to feeling that way. I promise if you start, it will come naturally.
0: Well, it has to be in front of me for that to happen. If it's not in front of me, then I'm not going to think about it.
1: Yeah, it's crazy.
0: Yeah.
1: You don't feel it? Like, I need water. I feel that all the time.
0: I do, but I tend to go grab a, Diet Coke or something.
1: Yeah, I know. Yeah. Okay, lightheadedness, dizziness, you better be really aware. You guys know about the skin thing, the skin test?
2: No.
1: It's called skin tinting. If you can pinch your skin really hard and it stays tinted, you might be a little dehydrated.
0: What?
1: And if it goes away more quickly, if it goes back down more quickly, your body's got enough fluid. Isn't that interesting?
2: Yeah, I'm hydrated enough. All right.
1: Good for you. Now, you got to really pinch yourself.
2: Oh, that hurts.
1: Not that baby stuff you were doing. It is serious. Get your water all summer.
0: Coming up, Jody has your Hollywood Outsider.
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6: Richard DeWedding at the Weather Channel, and there will be a few pop-up thunderstorms to contend with here as we head through the course of the day today, but those storms are going to be few and far between. Clouds with some sunshine, 89 or high, warm and sticky here today. 71 tonight, any storms will quickly fade away with clouds. 87 tomorrow, clouds in the forecast and lots of sunshine at midweek with Wednesday's high at 91.

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3: Of all these shows that Taylor Sheridan has brought us, Yellowstone and the Madison and the 18, whatever it was.
4: 1883 and 1923.
3: And how? Look at you remembering that. Good for you, cowboy. Thank you. Okay, the one that...
4: Cowboy Sam.
3: Well, whatever.
4: Sure is shooting, man.
3: The one that is actually breaking records and setting records on Paramount Plus is, of course, it's thanks to Rip and Beth.
5: Welcome to Texas, honey.
0: Dutton Ranch. You know what? What drove me crazy, I darted my eyes away from it. Jody, you and I have not been watching this, and maybe we will, but there was an immediate spoiler that came out right after one of the episodes.
3: Oh, I didn't see that.
0: In an article. I'm like, not reading that. Yeah.
3: Oh, you know what? The reason this is successful, it is overly dramatized, and it's all the trouble and turmoil, but it's successful because we want to be with Rip and Beth.
4: Yeah, those are the two characters from Yellowstone.
3: They are the most loved characters. I love the way they were introduced in the old, like, if you go back to the first season of Yellowstone, like, when they were teenagers, they met. We just want to be with them. Now, what we want is peace for them and happiness. That ain't happening because it's an episode thing.
4: Yeah.
3: But the Dutton Ranch is what it's called. They dropped episode 5 this weekend. The biggest thing for Paramount Plus ever.
0: Coming up at 6:50, Jody has three things to know today.
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1: We read and see every single thing that you send in, and we really want to hear from you all the time. 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We have a Facebook and Instagram Messenger message from Justin.
0: Hey,
1: you guys ready for this? Just out of complete curiosity, how do you all get to the point where you guys, meaning Murphy and Sam, are comfortable with Jody drinking around you? Do you find it disrespectful? I'm always afraid. This is Justin. I'm always afraid to drink with someone who doesn't. Thank you and love the show.
0: Well, you know, I mean, for one thing, drinking in the studio is just not acceptable.
1: He means in life.
2: Well, quit that long ago.
1: He means in life. We were talking about cocktails last week is the reason I think the question came about. And it's common knowledge, I guess, that Murphy, you and Sam, both of you stopped drinking.
0: Well, so I'll let Sam go first because you and I are married, Jody, so I can probably explain that better because I'm around you a lot more.
2: What about you, Sam? I don't care. It doesn't bother me. But that's where I am at my point in dealing with sobriety or dealing with former alcoholism, whatever. Anybody that drinks in front of me, it doesn't bother me. The only thing that gets me is the social aspect. I feel like I have to have a drink in my hand. So that's why I go for a Coke Zero or a mocktail or something.
1: Okay.
2: But you want a drink? Knock yourself out.
0: Yeah, that can help.
1: Or a sip.
0: But, you know, I mean, I don't know if you had that in the transition. At the very beginning, that was very difficult for me.
2: Oh, yeah, yeah, yeah.
0: Because, you know, and I don't know if that's the phase that Justin's in right now or not. And you just have to remind yourself that you're the one who's making the choice. You're not living the other person's life. I think the more you remind yourself of that and acknowledge, yeah, I wish I could have one. Yeah, okay, I'm deciding not to have one. And then, you know, next, you'll be okay.
1: Gotta talk yourself through it.
0: Right, and the truth is, if you can't get to that place, then just don't put yourself in that situation. Yeah. There's nothing wrong with that. But, you know, I learned early on, and I guess because I've grown up in a family that, you know, had alcoholism run through the entire family, is that you can only control you, and the other person is going to decide whether they want to drink or not. And me telling Jody not to drink would not be the right way to handle that.
1: Although, know? I will say at first I didn't drink
0: around you. Yeah, I know you didn't.
1: I thought it was going to become a thing. I thought my life was going to change too, but I never drank that much anyway. And I just don't keep alcohol at home.
0: Oh, yeah. And I'm not a big fan of alcohol being at the house either.
1: Right, and that's fine.
0: But yeah.
1: So there you go, Justin. Keep it coming. We do love having you along.
0: Jody's got three things to know today coming up next.
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4: Richard DeWedding at the Weather Channel, and there will be a few pop-up thunderstorms to contend with here as we head through the course of the day today, but those storms are going to be few and far between. Clouds with some sunshine, 89 or high, warm but sticky here today, 71 tonight. Any storms will quickly fade away with clouds, 87 tomorrow, clouds in the forecast, and lots of sunshine in midweek with Wednesday's high at 91.

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1: Three things to know today.
2: Number one, yesterday 1.2 million people filled the streets of Madrid to see Pope Leo at an outdoor mass in, you know, it's a seven-day visit. It was his second day. Mm-hmm. And this is the first papal visit to that country in 15 years. The crowd was packed in there and the surrounding streets.
3: Yeah.
2: And so...
3: And 1.2 million.
2: 1.2
3: wow.
2: for a mass. Number two, T-Mobile dropping gas prices for us tomorrow in three different cities.
3: Like T-Mobile?
2: T-Mobile. It's a part of their, you know, saving their customers money mantra, but they're offering it to everybody. It's part of their member month celebration. So they're dropping in three cities, Houston, Los Angeles, and Chicago, gas to $1.99 per gallon.
3: Oh!
2: But it's first come, first serve, you know, first come, first serve.
3: There's probably people in line already.
2: right. So look for more of those. If it goes well, they're going to want to do it all summer long. And number three, Olympic gold medalist and gymnastics goat Simone Biles shared this weekend that she had a serious medical emergency last week because she kind of went away and then came back and said, look, I almost died. It wasn't on my bingo card for this week. She didn't say what the situation was, but she said she's in bed since that time, and she will share with the fans and everybody later what happened to her.
1: You're up to date. Three things to know today.
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0: 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Murphy, Sam, and Jody.
1: What makes a great morning show is laughter.
2: Fun personalities.
1: I feel like you're talking to family.
2: The music.
1: Yeah.
0: The greatest hits of all time on the Big Wolf.

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1: We've all done grocery pickup orders. I say that, we've all. I think most people by this time have done that, right? Grocery pickup. And it's fantastic when it works right.
2: Oh.
0: Most times it does work right, doesn't it?
1: Yeah, I mean, I've had some issues.
2: Yeah, I've never done it, so I don't have any.
1: You have never done it, Sam.
2: I like going to the grocery store, though. That's me. I'm a foodie because you never know what new stuff you're going to see.
1: 100% agreed. But you've never had a day where you had yoga in the afternoon and you need to be home for this time to let the dog out and blah, blah, blah, blah, blah, and you can't make it happen where you go in?
2: My dog passed away and I don't do yoga, so no. I'm pretty much free on the weekends.
1: Fine. I want to tell you a story. Because I think they're all, every single grocery store chain doing this, they're getting better at it. Yeah. They are working it out, baby.
2: Even the small mom and pops are that.
1: They are.
2: Too.
1: This was new to their business, what, 6, 10 years ago? This is new, and that's still in the infancy in business of something, right? So the other day, it was my turn to bring a big, huge thing of Coke Zeros up here to work. We do that, and it was my turn. So I had yoga one afternoon and busy here and busy there, so I just ordered it for a pickup early in the morning. So, you know, I darted out of here the other morning to pick it up.
2: Mm-hmm.
1: And I got a big thing of Coke Zeros and a couple of coffee things, and that was it. And I'm sitting in my car, and he puts it in the back. Thank you. I'm on my way. I'm right back up here. And I get here, and I open up the back of the Batmobile. And what do you think is not in the back? The big fat thing of Coke Zeros.
0: Oh, really?
1: And I was just like, are you kidding me? I wanted to cry. And so I pull up the app and I'm looking at it. And sure enough, I paid for the Coke Zeros. They just weren't put. Now, should I have gotten out of my car and double checked? Yes. Just like you do at the drive through, you check the bag. I didn't do that. But they made it. I'm not kidding you. I remember thinking, oh my gosh, I'm never going to get them. I'm not going back. We had work, so I just went into the app, and all I had to do was click from the order, the Coke Zeros, and say, hi, I didn't receive these. And I clicked a button, and it was like, your refund's on the way.
2: Oh, they didn't offer to deliver them because they messed up?
1: No,
2: that
1: didn't happen. Mm. I would have taken that option.
2: Yeah.
0: Well, they're not going to do that because they third-party that with DoorDash or whatever, which would cost money, and so the driver's got to be paid for that.
1: Right.
0: But that's, I mean,
1: they're making
0: they
1: it
0: are,
1: easier.
0: They're making it easier for you, and I think the apps are a lot easier to use than they used to be.
1: It was easy. You know, no Coke Zeros, but a lot of faith.
0: Coming up at 7:50, Jody's got three things to know today, and next, your morning pick-me-up.
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1: Morning pick-me-up time. Take it away, Sam.
2: Oh, this one strikes close to home because it reminds me of my mom, Miss Judy.
0: Okay. Aww.
2: It's an 85-year-old movie theater employee in Maryville, Tennessee, right on the edge of the Smokies there.
1: Yeah.
2: She's 85. She's been working in movie theaters for 45 years.
1: Oh, bless her. What does she do?
2: Well, she's just like a worker. Because
1: everything.
2: It started because one of the customers at the movie theater saw her carrying out the trash and pushing a cleaning cart. So she took a video and decided this lady doesn't need to be doing this. She needs to retire. And not in a mean way.
1: I
2: just
1: know.
2: Like get her off her feet. So she put up a crowdfunding thing on a website.
1: Yeah.
2: 2 days, she got $146,000.
1: Wow.
2: Then she told a lady, by the way, her name is Mary Ellen Eron. That's the 85-year-old.
1: Mary Ellen.
2: So she told Mary Ellen, look, I got this much money for you. We got a crowdfunding thing going on. And Mary was like, that's great, but please take it down. So it was only up 2 days and got $146,000, which the lady gave to Mary Ellen to do what she wants. Now, Mary Ellen, again, right up my mom's alley. She spends her time working with the homeless and supporting her local church.
1: Unbelievable.
2: Yeah.
1: Beautiful.
2: At 85 years old.
1: Yeah.
2: And
1: that's what keeps her going.
2: So part of the reason the other lady started the crowdfunding thing is because she wants her to be able to retire. Yeah, it's time you enjoy the rest of your life.
1: Right.
2: But she doesn't want to retire. She refuses to retire because she doesn't want to sit home and be bored.
0: Yeah, I can understand that. I mean, that's a real thing.
1: Yeah. You need purpose.
0: Yeah.
2: That's a Miss Judy right there.
1: Your mom is the same way.
2: Yeah.
0: What's really smart about that, too, is when someone is still physically able at 85 or older to do what they do, it is scientifically proven that continuing activity for your brain and everything is good for you.
2: Yeah.
0: You know?
1: It's a part of your longevity. And I think, if you stop, then what happens?
2: Correct. I think for my mom, that's part of the reason she still does it, because she has said repeatedly, if I stop, I know what's going to happen.
1: Oh,
2: I'm just going to sit at home and I'll deteriorate and blah, blah, blah. So the manager of this movie theater, by the way, says it's up to Mary Ellen when she wants to retire. Right now, she doesn't want to retire. And by the way, Mary Ellen says thank you.
3: And I'm overwhelmed and certainly blessed by the Lord and your wonderful people.
0: Now, did she selfie that herself or did somebody famous for her?
1: Coming up next, your Hollywood Outsider.
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6: Richard DeWetting of the Weather Channel, and there will be a few pop-up thunderstorms to contend with here as we head through the course of the day today, but those storms are going to be few and far between. Clouds with some sunshine, 89 or high, warm and sticky here today. 71 tonight, any storms will quickly fade away with clouds. 87 tomorrow, clouds in the forecast and lots of sunshine in midweek with Wednesday's high at 91.

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2: Do you guys want the latest Taylor Swift, Travis Kelce wedding rumors?
0: Well, the world's a buzz about it.
2: Okay, so it's still New York, it's still the rumor, but now it's gotten bigger. This is being reported by several outlets, but TMZ. So TMZ, take it with a grain of salt, although TMZ has broke some big stuff in the past.
3: They've been
2: so
3: correct in the past.
2: The word is they're reportedly planning to hold their wedding at Madison Square Garden on July 3rd. Now, we do know that that's the weekend that supposedly they're doing something.
3: Yeah.
2: In New York.
0: It's a pretty big event center. That's the opposite of intimate, right?
2: They said, you know, if you've got that kind of money and clout, you could turn anything into, you could rent a space.
3: So, are they just like going to open it up to everybody?
2: No, I don't think so. They said it's top security like you've never seen before. This is all rumor, though. Blacked out buses, multiple entry points, extensive security. All those things are being, you know, rumored that they would transform the whole space into a wedding venue.
0: Mm-hmm. And thereby inviting seems like thousands. That would be less intimate than she would want. You
2: correct.
0: Know what I mean?
2: It has
3: to be private,
2: wrong,
3: but too. Yeah.
2: Yes. But they said that the guest list has grown to like over 1,000 people, numerous celebrities and their friends. For all we know, she's not even getting married in New York.
3: True.
2: It's true. So all rumor, take it with a grain. Coming up next, the snack that took over our weekend.
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1: Not to step on the food dude's toes here, but Sam.
0: Yeah. Sounds like she's gonna.
1: Well, Murphy picked up a box. Look, Murphy did some shopping on the way home from work Friday afternoon.
2: Yeah.
1: And when Murphy comes home from the grocery store, you know, it's like your fun uncle comes home from the grocery store because he does not stick to the list. In fact, he gets all the end aisle stuff.
2: I was going
1: to
2: say, is there even a list when Murphy goes, or is it just get what you like?
0: Yeah, it's kind of a mental list, you know, but yes.
1: It's impromptu. He just tells me, hey, I'm going to pick up some stuff on the way home. And I'm like, great. And you never know what's coming into the door. And so I think you told us about it last week. Cheez-Its, chili dog, flavored Cheez-Its.
2: Yeah.
1: Oh, my gosh. He saw it. He bought it. I'm trying.
2: We ate it.
0: Yeah, and I actually asked before I brought it home. You know, I don't think I've had chips in probably five months.
2: Oh.
0: And so, yeah, exactly. So this is like the first one. So when you want to talk about a flavor burst.
1: Okay, so the box has like red, white, and blue. It looks very, America 250. It's Cheez-Its, and the flavor is chili cheese dog. And, you know, we've always said that when you try to put meat flavor on chips, it feels weird.
2: It doesn't feel legit.
0: But this one works.
1: So spot on. It was as if we had chili dogs for dinner.
2: Oh.
1: And I just crumbled it on top of my salad. I put it in everything this weekend. I put it on top of my popcorn.
0: That's why we couldn't bring you any this morning, Sam.
1: I tried not.
2: The whole box?
1: No. There's still... We're trying to be good, but I'm not kidding you. I would not have thought this could be so good.
0: Yeah.
1: They nailed it.
2: Man.
1: And I think it's limited.
2: I gotta find them now.
1: I think it's limited time.
2: Yeah, it is a limited time only.
1: See, when you have a hit like this, again, Dr. Pepper with the creamy coconut, that was a limited time, but it's so good. It's like, why would you limit that? Drop it on us all the time.
0: And I am just I'm the perfect end dial candidate. Period.
2: Uh-huh.
0: I mean, I just know that because you see it and it says limited time,
1: which
0: is marketing.
1: It's
0: right?
1: Marketing.
0: I'm like, well,
1: totally.
0: I can't pass this up because it's only going to be here for a limited time.
2: I'll never have a chance again.
0: Right.
1: Okay.
0: So
1: do have some left in the pantry. Murphy, are you willing to share with Sam? You want to bring the food dude a handful even?
0: Sure. If we can get through 24 hours without eating them, yes. I will absolutely gladly bring them to Sam.
1: Coming up next, three things to know today.
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4: Richard DeWedding at the Weather Channel, and there will be a few pop-up thunderstorms to contend with here as we head through the course of the day today, but those storms are going to be few and far between. Clouds with some sunshine, 89 or high, warm but sticky here today. 71 tonight, any storms will quickly fade away with clouds. 87 tomorrow, clouds in the forecast and lots of sunshine at midweek with Wednesday's high at 91.

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1: Here's three things to know today.
2: Number one, the FTC is warning us all about a new phishing scam involving online event invitations. And it comes to you.

0: looking like a trusted invitation platform like Evite or Paperless Post. Okay, and it's asking you to share login credentials to see who invited you. That's a, you know, should be a warning sign. It doesn't seem to come from the official domain. Look out for that. And of course, it creates urgency. What they're trying to do is steal your information. And then they,
1: as usual,
0: get and reset your passwords. The FTC says they're seeing hundreds every week.
2: That's the bad news. I guess the worst news is there is no party.
0: No, that's right. Number two, we told you that Pope Leo, did a mass yesterday for 1.5 million people in the plaza, in a plaza in Spain yesterday. But while he was on the way to Spain for this 7-day visit, while he was on the flight, someone asked him, hey, do you plan to support Team USA in the upcoming World Cup? And he said, of course. He said he's going to try to get and watch as many games as he can, but he does have a busy schedule.
2: Well, he's
0: but
2: Pope.
0: He is Team USA.
1: Has a Pope ever taken sides like that before?
0: Well, he's Chicago born, Team USA.
1: Yeah.
0: And number three, McDonald's is testing AI drive-through ordering at 5 different restaurants. And so far, they've done millions of transactions. 90% of them completed without human assistance were correct.
2: Wow.
0: It's all part of their modernization plan.
1: Well, and you know, the other 10% would have happened naturally anyway with humans or not, so.
0: Yes, or more maybe, but redesigned restaurants coming soon and new play places.
3: You're up to date. 3 things to know today. Murphy.

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0: Yeah! This is the

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1: This is Fleetwood Mac.
2: Hello, we're the Police. 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
1: watching. 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
5: An arrest in the murder train shooting Friday in Midtown Atlanta. Police saying Sunday Tyrone Gresham faces assault charges. MARTA Police Chief Scott Crayer tells ANF TV.
6: Every violent crime is important to me. My officers and I in particular take it personal.
5: Police say doctors expect the male victim shot in the leg to recover. Some murder writers say they'd like to see beefed up police presence. The battle for the Republican nomination for governor now includes a $100 million lawsuit. Jones Petroleum accuses Rick Jackson and his campaign of libel. Republican rival Lieutenant Governor Burt Jones runs Jones Petroleum. Jones Petroleum takes issue with Jackson claims the company profits from criminal racketeering. A Metro Atlanta medical lab owner caught cheating Medicaid. Katie Gray reports the owner's name is
7: Majid Awed and his company, KNS Clinical Diagnostics Consulting Services, are accused of billing the program for genetic screenings that were often not performed, resulting in over $300,000 in payments. The indictment alleges that Awed submitted false claims from May 2020 through at least June 2024, billing for tests without valid patient DNA samples. I'm Katie Gray.
5: Georgia men's baseball is going to the College World Series for the first time since 1990. The team punching its ticket Sunday, beating Mississippi State 11-9 in a game that went 10. June and July are peak times for lightning bugs in Georgia. About 50 different species call the Peach State home, more than any other state. The twinkling bioluminescent lights also inspire art. But some observers say problems with the environment are causing firefly populations to decline in Georgia. I'm Charlie O'Brien.
0: This has been GNN News on the Georgia News Network.
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1: Margie Carter Lee, age 97 of Baxley, passed away Friday, June 5th, at her residence under the care of Comfort Care Hospice. Mrs. Lee was born January 29, 1929, in Appling County to the late Bud Chapman Carter and the late Cora Carter. She was a member of Pleasant Grove Baptist Church and a devoted homemaker. In addition to her parents, she was preceded in death by her husband, Newell Farrell Lee Sr., and sons, Newell Lee Jr. and Richard Lee, and grandson, Timmy Nail. Survivors include her daughters, Mary Baxley and Janice White, Ben White, Somer Chambliss, Stacy Smith, and Casey Quinn, great-grandchildren, Gage, Ree, Camden, Tuff, Petey, and Jed, a special niece. Janet and several nieces and nephews also survive. A graveside service will be held Monday, June 8th at 2 p.m. in 10 Mile Creek Baptist Church Cemetery. The family expresses their sincere gratitude to the nurses and staff of Comfort Care Hospice, Dr. Orlando Fernando, and the Appling Medical Group for their love and dedicated care. Funeral arrangements are under the direction of Swain Funeral Home.
2: I'm at Hoisington in sports. The Braves brought out the brooms, running for three runs in the bottom of the seventh to beat the Pirates 3-2, sweeping the weekend series. Michael Harris driving in all three runs with a bases-clearing double. The Braves, the first team in the majors to 45 wins. They're off today and open a series at the White Sox tomorrow. In college baseball, Georgia is headed to Omaha, earning a spot in the College World Series by sweeping two straight over Mississippi State in the Super Regionals. The Bulldogs winning yesterday 9-7. Georgia in the back-to-back wins over the weekend scored 22 runs. NBA, the Hawks are still the last team to beat the Knicks since dropping Game 3 to the Hawks in the first round of the playoffs. The Knicks have won 13 straight playoff games. They lead the Spurs 2-0 in the finals and are home for Game 3 tonight. In the WNBA, the Dream return to the court tomorrow night when they visit the Chicago Sky, and the Falcons with another week of voluntary OTAs. They kick off mandatory minicamp next week. That is sports. I'm Matt McCoy on the Georgia News Network.
3: Richard, the wedding at the Weather Channel, and there will be a few pop-up thunderstorms to contend with here as we head through the course of the day today, but those storms are going to be few and far between. Clouds with some sunshine, 89 or high, warm and sticky here today. 71 tonight, any storms will quickly fade away with clouds. 87 tomorrow, clouds in the forecast and lots of sunshine at midweek with Wednesday's high at 91.
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2: Hey, I would like to know Murphy and Sam's take is on the new Mandalorian movie.
1: You must have missed Sam's take, so let him let him drop this on you again.
3: I was not impressed with it. I kind of like the series better than the movie. I hope they go back to the series. I had more of a Star Wars feel to it than this than the movie. It just, it, I don't know what the reason for the movie was. It didn't seem to do anything.
2: I feel the same way.
3: Yes.
2: I thought it was kind of silly and trying to sell toy merchandise, and it didn't have a wow factor like the TV show did.
3: Yeah, it had, like, it had a lot of the, let's get Grogu in for cuteness for the kids.
2: Yeah. And Rod of the Hutt.
3: Yeah. Yeah. All of a sudden, the Hutts are nice people. Come on. I'm sorry, Jody, nerd talk.
1: Yeah, glazing over here. I get it, though. There are times when an idea seems like, okay, yeah, this show is so good, so great, but they say that once you got spoiled on the Mandalorian show and you could watch it in episodes on your own schedule, in your own home, it's harder for you to like that full experience of going to the theater, spending all the dough.
3: Yeah.
2: Yeah, so we share the same opinion. I was like, I gotta hear your take on it to see if it's the same as mine. There was just nothing really to it.
3: Yeah.
1: You know why this makes me sad? Because Jon Favreau is like the most likable person in Hollywood. He's just a regular person who has who's had mad success. I just hate that he's had a bomb, but everybody has failures.
3: Yeah.
2: I was wondering if this doesn't make like $500 million, will this be the last Star Wars movie in the theater? Because Han Solo didn't do well, and then we haven't had a Star Wars movie in the theater in what, 7 years maybe?
3: Well, we're getting one next summer with Ryan Gosling, is it?
1: Oh, right. Oh, right.
3: Star Wars Starfighter. It's coming out next May with Ryan Gosling. And also next May is the 50th anniversary of the original movie.
1: Oh.
3: So they're going to release the original in theaters, not the one that George Lucas went and fancied up with digital stuff. We get to see the original, just like 77.
1: Good for you, nerds.
2: Yeah. I wasn't going yet, but I can't wait. It's going to be exciting.
0: Thank you, Timmy. We appreciate that. And the reason I don't have an opinion is I haven't seen it. Mandalorians is not my thing, so we'll have to trust Sam's judgment on it. But thank you for the call.
1: On the way in a bit, another Hollywood outsider.

0: It's Murphy, Sam, and Jody on Big Wolf 96.7. All the greatest hits.
1: Having a little trouble this year, this summer, planning my solo Sam trip.
2: Why, Sam?
0: Because I thought you were already going with your son for one part.
2: Can't stand yourself.
1: Well, no, because it is not solo Sam. It's solo Sam's this summer because my son Sammy and I, like Murphy said, we're doing it together.
2: Okay, it's not solo then.
1: Yeah, and so just figuring out where we're going to stay has reminded me why I like to do solo trips.
2: Oh.
1: And please, this is nothing. If Sammy hears this, this is nothing against Sammy. This is just the natural fact if you're bringing multiple people into this.
2: Correct. Everybody has an opinion.
1: I can't just say, this is where I want to stay. Let's stay. Let's do it. Boom. We're trying to decide Airbnb or hotel. And then it's like, okay, I find three or four places. And he's like, well, you know, it's far away from this and it should be that.
2: You're having to collaborate like you were when you were married. That's what's going on.
1: Yeah, and it's not like a big fight or anything. It's just every time I throw one out there, it's like, yeah, but that's kind of far away, or yeah, that's not near a metro station. Sammy likes to use public transport, the metros and in Chicago, the L or buses.
2: Good.
1: I like to go somewhere and rent a car so I can come and go as I please while I'm at it. So we're kind of like up in the air with that one. We're trying to figure out where to stay. We're only 3 weeks away.
2: Are you having these conversations with him? Or just, no, not yet. Huh?
1: My therapy is right here.
0: Oh, okay. So this really isn't a problem. It's just you haven't said anything about it.
1: No, I haven't directly said anything.
0: Hey, if you want to rent a car, you rent a car, right? I mean, it's pretty easy. If you want to stay at a hotel, stay at a hotel.
2: Or if you're uncomfortable talking to him.

0: not enjoy this trip, or you're going to need to talk to him about it, which I know you don't enjoy. Coming up next, your Hollywood Outsider.
1: What he's got 'em stacked high and let them fly. No, not like that. Like that. 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
2: This is Woody. 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
2: We'll give you a deal sweeter than Nanner Put.
1: We want the business. The Big Wolves.
3: I love Duran Duran.
4: Michael Jackson.
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3: Earlier this year, Sean Penn skipped the Academy Awards despite winning an Oscar for One Battle After Another.
4: Sean Penn couldn't be here this evening or didn't want to, so I'll be accepting the award on his behalf.
3: Remember that?
0: Mm-hmm. Yeah.
3: Well, and that was a joke, but it's actually based in reality. The word is, and he revealed this recently at the Tribeca Film Festival, that he does not like being at large gatherings anymore. It triggers anxiety for him. So he avoids events that are like more than eight people.
0: Huh.
3: And
0: wow, okay. People, didn't know that. I thought it was just maybe he just didn't like the whole Hollywood scene.
3: Yeah. I mean, I don't know if he probably doesn't like it either. You know, he's a different character altogether. You know what I mean? But people who work closely with him just say, yeah, it's better for his mental health that he's an artist and he works well on sets and he obviously has

0: a certain magic, but he's not going to be in crowds for the rest of his life if he can help it.
1: I would say that's not an unusual artist thing, right?
0: He's doing it for his own mental health to not even be there. Moving on, to let you know the horror franchise Saw. We got some news.
2: I still have a lot of work that needs to be done.
0: There's a game coming. Four players.
1: A game?
0: Yeah. One player is the judge. The other player are the accused. It's a maze filled with deadly traps. It's all set in the Saw universe. Expect it to be big.
3: You are the greatest.
4: What?
3: No, you are.
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1: Sam's always up on the new eats. He's the food dude.
2: We have a brand new Frosty coming that I don't know why they never thought of this one before. A banana swirl Frosty.
3: That's nice.
2: That doesn't do anything for you there?
3: My pawpaw would have liked it.
2: Oh, okay.
0: Well, the trick, like anything, when it comes out of a machine like that is, does the banana taste like fake banana or real banana?
3: Fake banana's nice.
0: Well, but it's different than real banana. You know what I'm saying?
3: Of course.
0: It's
3: sort of
0: like when you eat banana nerds, it's not like eating a banana.
3: I would expect it,
0: but you know what I'm saying.
2: It's expected that June 15th, we'll find out. It may land June 15th, or they may tell us June 15th when it's going to land. Mm. It's tied into the new Minions movie that's coming out. You know,
3: banana.
2: Okay. But somebody, one of the foodies pointed out, we could get the chocolate Frosty with banana swirl.
3: That's money.
2: It's chocolate covered banana.
3: Yeah.
2: Right there.
3: Yeah.
2: Hey, you got a couple of new hefty desserts at Costco right now if you got parties coming up, or if you just want to eat it all yourself.
3: Look, everything they make is just ginormous.
2: A 4-pound, 4-ounce key lime pie.
0: Ooh, that sounds like heaven.
3: Murphy, no. Their pies are seriously good.
0: Yeah. They are delicious. But you would have to do that for a party. I mean, I guess you could do that as a party of one, but...
3: No, you can't.
2: A long weekend. Also, members mark German chocolate cake. It weighs 5 pounds.
3: Look, we've bought their chocolate cake before for family birthday parties, and it's been a hit.
2: Mm-hmm. Also at Costco, they have a new flavor of Dole Whip. I think it's only exclusive to Costco. It's Tropical Guava Passion.
3: Oh, that sounds good.
2: And 4 cups in a little box there. Oh, and speaking of Dole Whip, this is kind of fun. Dabble and Dollop, it's a bath and body company.
0: Okay.
2: They now have, they partnered up with Dole, and they have Dole Whip scented flavors of body wash.
3: That's good.
2: You had a choice of pineapple, strawberry, or mango.
0: Oh, that's happy.
2: Yeah, it's kind of fun.
3: You like
2: there.
3: To bathe with things that are also
0: I like when you smell like that. If you walk out and you smell like pineapple, I don't know that I would want pineapple on me, but I like lemon.
3: I know you do.
2: And I don't know if you're familiar with the Grasa olive oil. They come in the plastic squeeze bottle. One says sizzle and one says drizzle.
3: I'm not familiar.
2: Well, that olive oil company's getting into the chip game. They're releasing chips made that have been fried in extra virgin olive oil.
0: Okay. Ooh.
2: Classic sea salt and vinegar, hot and sweet, and zesty Caesar.
3: Mm. Oh my gosh, bring that. Fancy chips.
4: Richard DeWedding at the Weather Channel, and there will be a few pop-up thunderstorms to contend with here as we head through the course of the day today, but those storms are going to be few and far between. Clouds with some sunshine, 89 or high, warm but sticky here today. 71 tonight, any storms will quickly fade away with clouds. 87 tomorrow, clouds in the forecast and lots of sunshine at midweek with Wednesday's high at 91.

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1: Three things to know today.
2: Number one, Target recalling some baby wipes. They're up and up baby wipes over possible bacteria contamination. And the FDA says this is the kind of bacteria that's found naturally. And some parents have found it by like discoloration, you know, in the wipes, and they don't look right. And sure enough, get rid of them if you have them, or go back to get, you know, refunded. It's the regular ones, like the, you know, free, fragrance-free ones, and the fresh cucumber-scented baby wipes. Ooh. Poses a possible risk. Number two, yes, according to sleep psychologists and scientists, it's harder to get a good night's sleep in the summer. It's daylight longer, so your body's trying to, you know, balance out, and it's harder for your body. It's hotter. You need a cool bedroom to sleep in. Yeah. They recommend also sleeping on bedding and with bedding that's made from natural fibers. It's more moisture wicking and less likely to trap heat.
0: Yeah, polyester sheets, man. Ooh. That's a way to sweat your night away.
2: You got to work harder for those good nights of sleep in the summer, okay? You got to think about it more. And number three, over the weekend at the box office, you got it. Scary Movie was number one.
3: Be bad.
2: So much fun, this horror parody series. But Disney and Mattel not excited because Masters of the Universe did not come in number one, and they were so hopeful. It was in the number two spot.
1: You're in the know. Three things to know today.
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2: We are getting a brand new Prince album later on this summer.
3: Really?
4: The one you told us about?
2: Well, actually, this might be a different one. There's so much in the vault that they keep releasing. Sometimes they release singles, sometimes they release albums. This album is going to be called Timeless. It's got 10 tracks on it, all of them previously unreleased. These are all coming from the vault, and they were recorded between 1977 and 2016. So you're going to get the full gamut of Prince's career, and they've released one of the songs from it. This is from the spring of 1995. It's called Stone.
4: Delicious.
2: That sounds like Prince, man.
4: He approved of these things? Like,
2: well, he's no longer with us.
4: What I'm saying is there was a reason they were in his vault.
2: Yeah.
4: It worries me that he didn't want this out in the world.
2: Well, Murphy and I have kind of known this for years, that Prince's vault has got, thousands of songs in it.
3: Yeah, he was constantly going. And, you know, the thing about that, you never know what the time and place is. The record label might not have wanted to release it. Mm-hmm. Maybe he wasn't ready. And like most of these artists, they're perfectionists anyway. They really want it perfect before it goes into the world.
2: Yeah. Okay. So we'll get this one.
3: Sounds pretty good to me.
2: August the 28th. And by the way, you may have seen some of the videos and pictures over the weekend. Last week was Prince Week in Minneapolis.
4: Yeah.
2: And on Saturday, the skyline was illuminated purple.
4: Beautiful.
2: Aww, pretty cool,
4: beautiful.
2: Huh? Oh, we have a huge catalog that's going to be up for sale. This one belonging to Mr. Garth Brooks. Get this. They're saying it's valued as high as $2 billion.
4: Of course
2: it is.
4: That's
2: billion with a B. And this includes his songwriting rights as well as the entire catalog of recorded music.
3: So does he say that he's shopping that now?
2: Yes, that's what the reports are. And they're saying high $1 billions to $2 billion is what it's going to be.
4: That's unbelievable.
2: Yeah.
4: After he does that, though, if he creates something new, he owns what's new, but not the older.
3: That's right.
2: Right.
4: Okay, I'm just trying to understand it. It's such big business, way over my head.
2: And finally, Lainey Wilson has a new song that she dropped on us with guitar work by John Mayer. It's called Phone Keys Wallet.
5: Can't fit them all in my pocket, but I got a little list to go to.
2: Oh, really? What is that list?
5: And that's Jesus Jones' mama, my phone keys wallet.
4: That's clever.
3: Yeah. That is clever.
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13: Richard DeWedding at the Weather Channel, and there will be a few pop-up thunderstorms to contend with here as we head through the course of the day today, but those storms are going to be few and far between. Clouds with some sunshine, 89 or high, warm and sticky here today. 71 tonight, any storms will quickly fade away with clouds. 87 tomorrow, clouds in the forecast and lots of sunshine at midweek with Wednesday's high at 91.

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0: Hey,
1: you guys
0: Justin.
1: Ready for this? Just out of complete curiosity, how do you all get to the point where you guys, meaning Murphy and Sam, are comfortable with Jody drinking around you? Do you find it disrespectful? I'm always afraid. This is Justin. I'm always afraid to drink with someone who doesn't. Thank you and love the show.
0: Well, you know, I mean, for one thing, drinking in the studio is just not acceptable.
1: He means in life.
2: Well, that long ago.
1: He means in life. We were talking about cocktails last week is the reason I think the question came about. And it's common knowledge, I guess, that Murphy, you and Sam, both of you stopped drinking.
0: Well, so I'll let Sam go first because you and I are married, Jody, so I can probably explain that better because I'm around you a lot more.
2: I don't care. It doesn't bother me. But that's where I am at my point in dealing with sobriety or dealing with former alcoholism, whatever. Anybody that drinks in front of me, it doesn't bother me. The only thing that gets me is the social aspect. I feel like I have to have a drink in my hand. So that's why I go for a Coke Zero or a mocktail or something.
1: Okay.
2: But you want a drink? Knock yourself out.
0: Yeah, that can help. You know,
1: sip.
0: But, you know, I mean, I don't know if you had that in the transition. At the very beginning, it was very difficult for me.
2: Oh, yeah.
0: Because, you know, and I don't know if that's the phase that Justin's in right now or not. And you just have to remind yourself that you're the one who's making the choice. You're not living the other person's life. I think the more you remind yourself of that and acknowledge, yeah, I wish I could have one. Yeah, okay, I'm deciding not to have one. And then, you know, next, you'll be okay.
1: Got to talk yourself through it.
0: Right, and the truth is, if you can't get to that place, then just don't put yourself in that situation. Yeah. There's nothing wrong with that. But, you know, I learned early on, and I guess because I've grown up in a family that, you know, had alcoholism run through the entire family, is that you can only control you, and the other person is going to decide whether they want to drink or not. And me telling Jody not to drink would not be the right way to handle that.
1: Although, know? I will say, at first, I didn't drink around you.
0: Yeah, I know
1: I thought it was going to become a thing. I thought my life was going to change, too. But I never drank that much anyway, and I just don't keep alcohol.

0: home.
1: Oh, yeah. And I'm not a big fan of alcohol being at the house either.
0: Right, and that's fine.
1: But, yeah.
0: So there you go, Justin. Keep it coming. We do love having you along.
2: I'm U.S. Transportation Secretary Sean Duffy. The sound of a seatbelt. It's one of the most important sounds in our car. It means everyone is ready and everyone is safe. The more our kids see us put on our seatbelts, the more natural it is for them to put theirs on too. Make it a priority. Buckle up every time. Hear the sound? Make it a habit.
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9: Richard DeWedding at the Weather Channel, and there will be a few pop-up thunderstorms to contend with here as we head through the course of the day today, but those storms are going to be few and far between. Clouds with some sunshine, 89 or high, warm and sticky here today, 71 tonight. Any storms will quickly fade away with clouds, 87 tomorrow, clouds in the forecast, and lots of sunshine in midweek with Wednesday's high at 91.

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1: Early voting for the primary runoffs is underway across the state today. The Republican nomination for governor between Burt Jones and Rick Jackson will take center stage. Other statewide and local races will be decided on both GOP and Democratic tickets. Early voting ahead of the June 16th runoff ends Friday night. A local effort in Augusta is focusing on responsible firearm ownership and safety. Rebecca Hughes with the details.
2: Sergeant Jason Payne says the goal is helping residents understand proper handling and avoid preventable accidents.
3: Having a gun in the home is a huge responsibility. You have to be aware of who's around it, who has need to be close to it, and where you leave it that somebody else could get a hold of it.
2: Colonel Bo Johnson tells WFXG the classes include both classroom instruction and practical training on safety and state laws.
4: Firearms is a perishable skill. And if you're going to own a firearm, you need to be proficient with it, and you need to take the time to practice and train with it.
2: The men remind residents to never leave a gun in your car and to store the weapon in a locked case. I'm Rebecca Hughes.
1: The state saw significantly less in revenue during the recent gas tax suspension. Numbers released from the governor's office show revenue was down more than 12% in May compared to last year. In total, suspending the state's fuel tax has added up to nearly $200 million in lost revenue. The 33-cent tax suspension for regular unleaded ended last week. And Georgians should be finding a childhood favorite bug hiding in the dark. Charlie O'Brien with more.
5: June and July are peak times for lightning bugs in Georgia. About 50 different species call the Peach State home, more than any other state. The twinkling bioluminescent lights also inspire art. But some observers say problems with the environment are causing firefly populations to decline in Georgia. I'm Charlie O'Brien.
1: And I'm Thomas Cage.
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6: I'm at Hoy GNN Sports. The Braves brought out the Brews, rallying for three runs in the bottom of the seventh to beat the Pirates 3-2, sweeping the weekend series. Michael Harris driving in all three runs with a bases-clearing double. The Braves, the first team in the majors to 45 wins. They're off today and open a series at the White Sox tomorrow. In college baseball, Georgia is headed to Omaha, earning a spot in the College World Series by sweeping two straight over Mississippi State in the Super Regionals. The Bulldogs winning yesterday 9-7. Georgia in the back-to-back wins over the weekend scored 22 runs. NBA, the Hawks are still the last team to beat the Knicks since dropping Game 3 to the Hawks in the first round of the playoffs. The Knicks have won 13 straight playoff games. They lead the Spurs 2-0 in the finals and are home for Game 3 tonight. In the WNBA, the dream return to the court tomorrow night when they visit the

0: Chicago Sky, and the Falcons with another week of voluntary OTAs. They kick off mandatory minicamp next week. That's sports. I'm Matt McCoy on the Georgia News Network.
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5: Richard Ewetting at the Weather Channel, and there's a chance that we could see a pop-up shower or storm here as we move through the afternoon. Highs today will approach 90, 71 tonight, but a slight chance of storms early this evening, clouds overnight. 87 Tuesday, clouds in the forecast and sunshine for midweek with a high 91. A slight chance of a pop-up shower or storm as we move into Thursday with Thursday's high 93.

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4: Richard Webbing at the Weather Channel, and there's a chance that we could see a pop-up shower or storm here as we move through the afternoon. Highs today will approach 90, 71 tonight, but a slight chance of storms early this evening, clouds overnight. 87 Tuesday, clouds in the forecast and sunshine for midweek with a high 91. A slight chance of a pop-up shower or storm as we move into Thursday with Thursday's high 93.
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11: 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I'll be
12: watching. 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

went down to Georgia, he was looking for a soul to steal. He was in a bind because he was way behind and he was willing to make a deal. When he came across this young man sewing on a fiddle and playing it hot, and the devil jumped up on a hickory stump and said, boy, let me tell you what.

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4: Richard Webbing at the Weather Channel, and there's a chance that we could see a pop-up shower or storm here as we move through the afternoon. Highs today will approach 90, 71 tonight, but a slight chance of storms early this evening, clouds overnight. 87 Tuesday, clouds in the forecast and sunshine for midweek with a high 91. A slight chance of a pop-up shower or storm as we move into Thursday with Thursday's high 93.
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greatest. It's Lib right here, the Big Wolf 96.7. I'm your host, Cody Northcluck. And then on this Monday afternoon, hope you're having a wonderful Monday, fun day so far, and hope you can make it better with awesome music. Songs are coming up from Diana Ross, Bob Seger, and The Police. Stay tuned. 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Do you want to go to Wild Adventures and see Starship live in concert? You better be listening at about 2:15. I'm going to come on the air and give you a chance to win a family four-pack of tickets. But right now, it's Cher on the Big Wolf.

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So after this next song, Say You Love Me by Fleetwood Mac, I'm going to come on the air and give you a chance to call in and win a family four-pack of tickets to see Starship live at Wild Adventures. 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By the way, today is World Oceans Day. So if you happen to see an ocean, be sure to wave.

Fleetwood Mac on the Big Wolf. It's called Say You Love Me. Say you're going to love me after I make you a winner of 4 tickets to Wild Adventures. The tickets get you in the park and into your seat for Starship live in concert June 13th. So if you're free June 13th, call in and win. The number for you to call right now is 912-367-0028. Caller number 9 gets the prize. So try to estimate how long it's going to take 8 other people to call 912-367-0028 and then dial it. And hey, if you happen to win, awesome. If not, you'll get more chances. Bye.

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9: Hey, I was calling for the Wild Adventure tickets.
8: The Wild Adventure tickets. 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

The police on the Big Wolf, Roxanne. So, the 158th running of the Belmont Stakes took place on Saturday, and for the 158th straight year, a horse won. Golden Temple was the winner. So, why the long face, Golden Temple? Alanis Morissette on the Big

0: Awesome music's on the way on the Wolf in the 3 o'clock hour, my friend. Stay tuned for Green Day, Huey Lewis and the News, and the Temptations. Right now, it's your Big Wolf weather.
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5: Richard Webbing at the Weather Channel, and there's a chance that we could see a pop-up shower or storm here as we move through the afternoon. Highs today will approach 90, 71 tonight, but a slight chance of storms early this evening, clouds overnight. 87 Tuesday, clouds in the forecast and sunshine for midweek with a high 91. A slight chance of a pop-up shower or storm as we move into Thursday with Thursday's high 93.
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Cody North here with you, surviving my 3 o'clock drop with you on this Monday afternoon. So, we got great music coming up for you from The Temptations, Metallica, and Culture Club. But first, I wanted to tell you something I read in the news. Apparently, Earth is far more magnetic than scientists previously thought. Yeah, that explains why it's so hard for me to get off the couch on weekends.

0: Irene Cara on the Big Wolf 96.7. The song's called Flashdance. So you like our music, make it Facebook official by dropping us a like at facebook.com/967WUFE. So, a woman from Brazil, Beatrice Vieira Duarte, will turn 115 years old this month. That's right. On June 21st, she'll be 115. If she was American, she'd almost be old enough to run for Congress.
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0: Back on the Big Wolf, my Sharona. So summer is very much upon us. So we asked some celebrities for their best advice for getting through the season. This is Jack Nicholson with a summer safety tip.
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2: 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Right? They make you look cool, don't they? Huh? What? Why are you shaking your head that way?
1: This has been a summer safety tip from Jack Nicholson.

0: Hall & Oates of the Big Wolf 96.7. Say it isn't so. I'm Cody North, and it is so. It is true. The rumors are confirmed. We are, in fact, bringing you the greatest music of all time in the 4 o'clock hour. Lionel Richie, Billy Joel, Dexys, Midnight Runners, Aerosmith, Genesis, The Beach Boys, Leonard Skinner, Madonna, The Little River Band. There's something for everybody as long as you like awesome music. At the top of the 4 o'clock hour, or close to it, we're going to bring you your Big Wolf news update. Stay tuned.
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5: I'm meteorologist Scott Laurie-Moore at the Weather Channel. Some gray weather coming overhead into tonight, but most of the rain chances hold off until late in the week, Thursday and Friday. Boy, the humidity's through the roof. We've got tropical air all across South Georgia, so pop-up shower possible. 69 tonight, 89 Tuesday, and 91 on Wednesday. And the storm chances going up Thursday, Friday, and for the weekend with temps in the low to mid-90s.
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24: Early voting for the primary runoffs is underway across the state today. The Republican nomination for governor between Burt Jones and Rick Jackson will take center stage. Other statewide and local races will be decided on both GOP and Democratic tickets. Early voting ahead of the June 16th runoff ends Friday night. A local effort in Augusta is focusing on responsible firearm ownership and safety. Rebecca Hughes with the details.
25: Sergeant Jason Payne says the goal is helping residents understand proper handling and avoid preventable accidents.
26: Having a gun in the home is a huge responsibility. You have to be aware of who's around it, who has need to be close to it, and where you leave it that somebody else could get a hold of it.
25: Colonel Bo Johnson tells WFXG the classes include both classroom instruction and practical training on safety and state laws.
27: Firearms is a perishable skill. And if you're going to own a firearm, you need to be proficient with it, and you need to take the time to practice and train with it.
25: The men remind residents to never leave a gun in your car and to store the weapon in a locked case. I'm Rebecca Hughes.
24: The state saw significantly less in revenue during the recent gas tax suspension. Numbers released from the governor's office show revenue was down more than 12% in May compared to last year. In total, suspending the state's fuel tax has added up to nearly $200 million in lost revenue. The 33-cent tax suspension for regular unleaded ended last week. And Georgians should be finding a childhood favorite bug hiding in the dark. Charlie O'Brien with more.
28: June and July are peak times for lightning bugs in Georgia. About 50 different species call the Peach State home, more than any other state. The twinkling bioluminescent lights also inspire art. But some observers say problems with the environment are causing firefly populations to decline in Georgia. I'm Charlie O'Brien.
24: And I'm Thomas Cage.
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29: I'm at Hoy GNN Sports. The Braves brought out the Brews, running for three runs in the bottom of the seventh to beat the Pirates 3-2, sweeping the weekend series. Michael Harris driving in all three runs with a bases-clearing double. The Braves, the first team in the majors to 45 wins. They're off today and open a series at the White Sox tomorrow. In college baseball, Georgia is headed to Omaha, earning a spot in the College World Series by sweeping two straight over Mississippi State in the Super Regionals. The Bulldogs winning yesterday 9-7. Georgia in the back-to-back wins over the weekend scored 22 runs. NBA, the Hawks are still the last team to beat the Knicks since dropping Game 3 to the Hawks in the first round of the playoffs. The Knicks have won 13 straight playoff games. They lead the Spurs 2-0 in the finals and are home for Game 3 tonight. In the WNBA, the Dream return to the court tomorrow night when they visit the Chicago Sky, and the Falcons with another week of voluntary OTAs. They kick off mandatory minicamp next week. That's sports. I'm Matt McCoy on the Georgia News Network.
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5: I'm meteorologist Scott Lauriemore at the Weather Channel. Some gray weather coming overhead into tonight, but most of the rain chances hold off until late in the week, Thursday and Friday. Boy, the humidity's through the roof. We've got tropical air all across South Georgia, so a pop-up shower possible. 69 tonight, 89 Tuesday, and 91 on Wednesday. And the storm chances going up Thursday, Friday, and for the weekend with temps in the low to mid-90s.

Lionel Richie on the Big Wolf 96.7. It's called You Are. I'm Cody North, and you are listening to the greatest radio station in the history of broadcasting. Congratulations, you're a person of taste and refinement. 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

Leonard Skinner on the Big Wolf 96.7. The song's called Gimme Three Steps. So, Florida man goes nuclear. A Florida man's under arrest after authorities say he tried to sell a stolen radioactive device on Facebook Marketplace. Just another day, another chapter in the saga of Florida man. Investigators say they got a tip about the listing in late May. The device, a moisture density gauge used in construction, contains a small amount of radioactive material. And that material is obviously, and for good reason, very strictly regulated. Troopers set up a meeting with the seller, but what he didn't know was that they were troopers. They went to his home, and using specialized equipment, they detected radiation from outside the house and later found the device inside. Officials say the equipment, worth up to $20,000, was still intact and safely recovered. So, 24-year-old Marco Antonio Benitez Jr. now faces charges that include grand theft and illegal possession of a radiation device. Authorities say mishandling the device could have posed serious health risks, including radiation exposure. So, yeah. this guy, he's not exactly a glowing example of humanity, is he? Madonna on the Big Wolf, it's gone. Open your heart.

0: great music is on the way. It's On the Wolf in the 5 o'clock hour. Prince, Collective Soul, and Blondie are coming up. Right now, it's your Big Wolf weather.
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5: I'm meteorologist Scott Laurie-Moore at the Weather Channel. Some gray weather coming overhead into tonight, but most of the rain chances hold off until late in the week, Thursday and Friday. Boy, the humidity's through the roof. We've got tropical air all across South Georgia, so pop-up shower possible. 69 tonight, 89 Tuesday, and 91 on Wednesday. The storm chances going up Thursday, Friday, and for the weekend with temps in the low to mid-90s.
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9: A South Georgia broadcaster's.

Richard Marks on the Big Wolf. Don't mean nothing. I'm Cody North, and we made it to the end of Monday, and I don't care what Richard Marks says. That does mean something. If you're on your way home from work, drive safely, my friend. We're going to be sharing a crazy story about a bizarre fraud case in Brazil. It's going viral. It involves a 37-year-old woman successfully posing as a 12-year-old girl in order to be adopted by an unsuspecting family.

0: 5-year-old. This deception went on for 14 months with the family planning to legally adopt her. They were really buying this until a suspicious relative was like, this is ridiculous. This is like something out of a bad cartoon. And they tipped off the police, and authorities discovered the woman had carried out similar scams before, and she ultimately confessed. She now faces fraud and identity theft charges, and her lawyer is seeking a psychiatric evaluation. Yeah, it's hard to tell to what extent she's insane and to what extent she's just a ripoff artist. I'm sure there's some of column A and some of column B in this one. Hey, stay with the wolf. Great music's on the way from the likes of Asia, the Rolling Stones, and Paul McCartney. Now, this music won't make you 25 years younger than you actually are, but it will make you feel young again. The greatest hits of all time.
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Gregory Abbott on the Big Wolf 96.7. The song is called Shake You Down. So, ticket prices for Game 3 of the NBA Finals at Madison Square Garden continue to skyrocket. I can't imagine dropping this kind of change for a sporting event. Demand for tickets is comparable to demand for Super Bowl tickets, apparently, with the cheapest tickets, the nosebleeds, going for over $9,000. Just for comparison, the average cost for a month of rent in Manhattan is $5,181. Man, those are both ripoffs. Asia on the Big Wolf.

0: stuff. I'm coming out. Hey, in the 6 o'clock hour, we're coming out with music from Shinedown, Bryan Adams, Michael Jackson, and Marvin Gaye. You, my friend, stay with the Wolf.
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5: I'm meteorologist Scott Laurie Moore at the Weather Channel. Some gray weather coming overhead into tonight, but most of the rain chances hold off until late in the week, Thursday and Friday. Boy, the humidity's through the roof. We've got tropical air all across South Georgia, so pop-up shower possible. 69 tonight, 89 Tuesday, and 91 on Wednesday. And storm chances going up Thursday, Friday, and for the weekend with temps in the low to mid-90s.
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6: 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Yeah. Nobody gets you more car for your money or more money for your car. And that's before Woody talks.
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the 6 o'clock hour, my friend, the final hour of today's edition of the Wolf Den. Want to thank you for being part of the action, part of the fun. Music's coming up from New Shoes, Naked Eyes, Michael Jackson, Marvin Gaye, and Steve Winwood. 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So, fellas, this question was asked online. What is a bro code rule that women probably don't know exists? Here are some answers. First rule of bro code is you don't talk about bro code. Nice try. If your buddy loses a fight, that fight was pretty even. If bro has a heart attack at the gym, up the weight, then call for help. Don't cheat on your barber. Either move cities or cut your own hair. If a friend offers you a beer, you can't complain about the brand. Free beer is always good beer. And this is a really good one. If you borrow another man's car, return it with a full tank. No exceptions, regardless of how much was in there when he lent it to you, even if it was like a quarter tank. And a bonus one. Don't leave a friend alone with his ex-girlfriend at a party. That's a good one. Bryan Adams on the Big Wolf, 96.7, straight from the heart.

The Doobie Brothers on the Big Wolf, minute by minute. Okay, I've got a little trivia question for you from way back in the day. On this day, June 8th, in what year did the original Ghostbusters movie starring Bill Murray, Dan Aykroyd, Harold Ramis, and Ernie Hudson premiere? It was way back in 1984. Yeah. Who you gonna call?

0: the Big Wolf 96.7. That's Todd Rundgren. Can't we still be friends? I'm Cody North, my friend, and this is the end of the show. Hope you have yourself a wonderful Monday Funday evening. I'll be back tomorrow at 2 with more tickets to give away here on the Big Wolf 96.7. But first, did you know the Tony Awards were given out last night? Yeah, Danza, Shalhoub, and Hawk all won for Best Tony, Shalhoub being my personal favorite. I don't know why they bother at some of these award shows. Some of them seem increasingly ridiculous year by year. But anyway, stay with the Wolf. Non-stop music from Cher, Kenny Loggins, Bruce Springsteen, and ABBA. It's all coming up.
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5: I'm meteorologist Scott Laurie-Moore at the Weather Channel. Some gray weather coming overhead into tonight, but most of the rain chances hold off until late in the week, Thursday and Friday. Boy, the humidity's through the roof. We've got tropical air all across South Georgia, so pop-up shower possible. 69 tonight, 89 Tuesday, and 91 on Wednesday. And the storm chances going up Thursday, Friday, and for the weekend with temps in the low to mid-90s.
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